good, but you look so much better on me. On me. You look good, but you look so much better on me. On me. You look good, but you look so much better on me. On me. You look good, but you look so much better on me.

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Green Day. I'm never gonna RIP.

will drag my name through hell. Enough for all to see. A man who sells his soul, and a man I'll never be. Yeah, I'm the one who walks through the fire, just to prove to you that I won't.